0: behind your set.
1: Just trying to explain in a polite way to keep people happy on both sides. Where Derek was sitting.
2: Control, where on Southridge Road?
3: At the behavioral school.
4: I can't hear you.
3: Say that he was walking from Webster to Southridge. I described as wearing a baseball hat, t-shirt, and shorts, and had his bags hanging off the walker. Concerned for his safety as he was in the roadway.
2: Right. He's out of Southridge. I spoke with him earlier on Tufts Hill. He said he was fine, he had water, he does not have a cell phone or anything. I don't know what his condition is now, but I'll check it out.

0: still with him?
1: Sure, I'm not on the phone with him. I'll give him a call.
2: Animal control to 101. Yeah, I'm behind him. EC spot.
3: One of the benches is covered with blood. I was wondering if they could just wash it down.
1: Down on a call, but I can check with him.
2: He should be fine. He's walking right along.
0: Five and myself will be heading over to his location.
1: Two 545.
2: Off the hospital.

0: Do you happen to know if that male party's date of birth is 8/31/59?
1: I'm not sure. It was around 4:35 o'clock when I checked the log.
0: Roger.

0: 85km. Alright, I spoke to all members of the School of Rock. They were rehearsing for an upcoming gig. Maybe they play with Disco Lemonade. They were advised to keep it between reasonable hours. I'll be clear.
1: 45. The one that's in the log from earlier, I ran him, he's Q11. If you make contact with him.
2: Name Ed, last name Wright, W-R-I-G-H-T.

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0: 45 Control. 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Selfish Road out, Lara.
1: Right there.
0: Walk over here. Get out of the road.

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1: Actually, it's just an ID. Alpha Alpha Bravo 00003973. Edward James Wright. Copy.
2: Copy.
1: Room 581, last floor of social. Copy.
2: Good copy. Yeah, he's Q11.

0: 45. I have it in Sierra if you'd like it.
1: Control is the warrant, Adam S.
0: Affirmative, out of Warren PD, East Brookfield Court.

0: Puma.
1: Fire alarm dispatching on duty, Webster EMS personnel, going to be responding to 357 Main Street. It's going to be the police station for evaluation of a prisoner with a laceration on his hand. Again, fire alarm dispatching on duty, Webster EMS personnel, responding to 357 Main Street. Police station for evaluation of a prisoner with a laceration on his hand. Time of phone is 2018.
2: Paramedic 2.
3: Also have his triple I if you want it over the air or I can print it.

0: Paxton, I'm sorry. I don't have a free hand here to call you. Could you send an ambulance to 492 Whittemore Street for the motor vehicle accident? I have an engine responding. Police just arrived. 492 Whittemore Street, if they're available.
1: That's affirmative. I'll send an ambulance. 492 Whittemore Street.
2: Mileage. A23.3.
3: See if they're being dispatched now.

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1: Over, Bob.
0: When you're heading back, there's a male in the officer lane of travel, backpack, greenish t-shirt, shorts. I was traveling LPA, he punched a sign, a road sign. Can you do a well-being check on him?

0: 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CMS Webster.
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1: Drug.
0: 154 South Patrol.
1: Roger. 151 South Patrol. Roger.

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1: Fire alarm medic.
2: 85, go again with that.
1: 82.
2: Fire alarm dispatching on duty. Webster EMS personnel going to be responding to 28 Cutler Street. It's going to be apartment 1R for a 70-year-old male who's lost control of his bowels. Is in a lot of pain. Again, fire alarms dispatching on duty. Webster EMS personnel responding to 28 Cutler Street. It's going to be apartment 1R. 70-year-old male who's lost control of his bowel and is in pain. Time of tone is 2026.
3: Check 1, are you available for a quick turnaround?
1: He's got 12 on the adult, 1 on the juvenile.
0: He's just walking home from Webster to River Street in Southbridge. He said there was a smiley face on the sign, and he felt the need to
1: punch it.
0: Tap it.

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1: Thank you.
0: Calling the control. Roger. Just confirming that the SOSH match is correct, so I can locate that.

0: Alarm Medic 1, you can show us out. 22 Cutler.
1: Alright, Alarm Medic 2.
2: I'll
1: be out of Hubbard.
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1: Caller from New Boston just called back again a few minutes ago stating he's still playing the drums. What's your pleasure?
0: Control the same line.
1: Richard.

Exacto. All right. There won't be an encore. They've been advised it's well past the adequate, respectful time with neighbors. It'll be done. We'll be clear.

CC for your ass from the Daniel plant, 71 Laurelwood, Holden. 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

39 Oxford Ave, it's going to be unit number 4, just took a call. RP's fate, and you can hear yelling and screaming coming from that apartment. I think it's possible domestic's going on.

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1: 6174. Did you call Vail yet?
2: Negative.
1: Quarters.

0: Can you just verify the remaining status again? He doesn't have the paperwork for it.
1: Affirm, looks like it's still active. Defendant is restrained from any contact with alleged victim. Like it is still active. Defendant is restrained from any contact with alleged victim. 85, that looks like it was served on 7-7-2026. It was served on 7-7-26.
2: Yeah.

0: 85. How we doing?
1: Go again.
0: Checking on your status.
1: We're just waiting on dispatch to confirm Rhode Island status. They seem to believe that it was dropped at Concord Court, but again, it wouldn't have anything to do with Rhode Island.
2: There's no... 885. Rhode Island right now. Last month on the 27th, when that party got arrested, I spoke with Rhode Island. They were stating that the...

0: He was never arrested in Rhode Island?
1: Never. Hey, my apologies. When you guys arrested on the 27th last month, it was the female DM.
0: Yeah, firm. He's just not sure where that Rhode Island stay away, no contact came from initially.
1: Roger. When I spoke with them last time, they said it was at a Warwick, Rhode Island. My partner's still trying to get a hold of someone over there. It just went to voicemail.
0: More.

0: 21, you getting any pumps? 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
1: I'm had enough of that. I just gotta heat it up, if you know what I mean. I need gas after my car stops.

0: Hi, this is Patrick from the IGD Webster EMS, 336 Thompson Road, South County Dialysis Center. 63-year-old male, extreme back pain, unable to receive dialysis. Again, Fire Alarm Dispatch from the IGD Webster EMS, 336 Thompson Road, South County Dialysis Center. The 63-year-old male, having extreme back pain, is unable to receive dialysis. 10-7-6-18.
1: Medical.
0: Yes, sir.

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0: 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Gore Road will be down to one lane. 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
1: Nine,
0: six. Respond to 29 Dresser Street. Caller's reporting she just woke up and found her boyfriend's vehicle parked outside with the back window is shattered. Believe somebody was trying to break in. She also states this isn't the first time somebody stole something off their Jeep a couple weeks ago as well.

0: 37 control.
1: I'll be clear, no service. 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

0: speak with somebody regarding a possible nurse that overdosed his wife at the Webster Manor. He's looking to file a criminal complaint.
1: Roger, I have that. I'll be en route.
0: Let me see if he's in the lobby.
1: Thirty-one to 37. I'm here at the station. I can take that. Roger, I'm down here on Thompson Road, about to go out and serve. I appreciate it. Obviously, it's going to be a DPH issue, not a criminal issue, is what it sounds like.

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For the citation, warning issued, 9020. Site number is going to be Tango 352521 8.

Fire alarm is dispatching the on-duty Dudley EMS. You'll be responding number 50, Brandon Road. 42-year-old male states he has a concussion, doesn't feel well. He's going to be waiting outside. Again, fire alarm is dispatching the on-duty Dudley EMS, number 50, Brandon Road. 42-year-old male complaining of a concussion that he sustained and doesn't feel well. He's going to be waiting outside.

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1: Good.
0: Press chopper, speak with security. They're reporting they have video of counterfeit bills.
1: Nine six control, you can show me going out to Price Chopper. I'll take that for you, 402.
2: Kind of the detail officer over here in front of Jimmy's. Thank you.
1: Sure. I'll take it. Back to control. West Main by View Street with mass 1 Echo X-ray Bravo 23. That's 1 EXB 23. It's on a black Honda Accord.

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Auburn, two surrounding agencies, standby for a BOLO. Auburn, two surrounding agencies, BOLO 4, Sierra 9827247, and that's Sierra 9827247, Angel Velasquez, date of birth 5-27-1981, possibly operating Mass Res 4, Sierra Hotel Papa 39, a 2018 Ford EcoSport, color silver. Called 911 stating he needs someone removed from his vehicle following a verbal disturbance at Oxford Street North and Rossdale Street at approximately 9:36 hours. If located, stop, hold, check the welfare, contact Auburn.

0: Shelby Webster unit, standby for a bolo out of Auburn. 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We'll contact Auburn. Again, bolo for 4 Sierra Hotel Papa 39 should be operated by the registered owner.
1: 5 has that.
2: Three times.

0: Control 2537. I have the mail party from 100 Thompson Road here in the lobby. Are you able to assist?
1: Roger, I'll be right.
0: That was from your attempt to serve, Mr. Soto.

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1: No service on Hartley. I answer the party.

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1: In your lobby, looking to have his keys returned from an earlier incident that happened yesterday.
0: Roger, thank you.

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0: 651, the keys have been returned to that gentleman. 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
1: Yes, he was. He appreciated your discretion.

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I have language services assisting on this call. 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

0: 537 to 696.
1: He's currently in the lobby assisting a patron. Is there anything I can assist you with?
0: I was going to ask if you wanted me to take that for him.
1: He's out there with C1.

0: 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I just wanted to confirm across street.
1: Received. On IMC, it's showing zero dead end crosses at 40 West Wind Drive.
0: Roger, I was seeing that. That's why I created the call. I was able to pull it up.

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0: We have party feed access call.
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0: Sierra Alpha 4961187. 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
1: Good.
0: I'll be going out on a west wind. Reference that previous 10 to 7 call.

0: 37 Control.
1: Good.
0: Okay, I'm going to be clear. This is the parents of the defendant's address. She is still residing in the home at the previous address. I'll be en route to that location, Captain Sir.

0: from a dispatching Neon Duty Webster EMS. You were responding 11 Pontiac Ave, Brookside Rehab, room 210B, for a 90-year-old female in respiratory distress, not herself, and lethargic. Caller states it's a huge decline since yesterday. Again, fire alarm is dispatching Neon Duty Webster EMS, number 11 Pontiac Ave, Brookside Rehab, room number 210B, for a 90-year-old female resident in respiratory distress, not herself, and very lethargic. Caller states it's a huge decline from yesterday.
1: Medic 1.
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0: 945 to control. Log a motor vehicle listing for me. It's going to be mass 5 Sierra Sierra Tango 13, 5 SSP 13.
1: Where do you want me to put the location as?
0: Vehicle on numerous occasions today driving throughout town. Looks like it's got like plate readers mounted to the front and rear of it. Now, if something comes of it, we'll have it logged.
2: Three seven.
3: I'll be clear that attempt to serve, no service. The address was 20 Lakeview that I ended up at.

402-537. Responding 91 North Main Street, Apartment 1, for a active servant. Caller states that her father is verbally fighting with the mom's new boyfriend. I'm trying to get further. There's a lot of chaos going on in the background.

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3: It states that the male party physically assaulted her father and sister.

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1: It's very all over the place. 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
0: No, we're here.

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1: Three seven control, how are you reading me? It's going to be Mass ID Sierra 195-33627. 195-33627. It's going to be Santiago Ortiz Ramos. I'll copy one. It's going to be Sierra Alpha 4290366. Sierra Alpha 4290366.

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1: Roger, I have that.

0: 508-545. Road, Shepherd Hill High School. For a commercial burg alarm activation showing library, cafe, hall detector. The alarm company advised they were still attempted key holders.
1: Hi, is it?

0: 怎么样？
1: I'm in the school making my way over to the cafeteria. 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

Control. Audible alarm sounding in the superintendent's wing of the school. 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

0: Contact was made with the key holder. He's going to be en route and we'll be there in a couple minutes.
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0: Raise it.

0: The key holder lives close by. 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I left him a voicemail, so he may still be arriving there.
1: He just arrived, and I advised him that Mr. Gasky was in the building. Yeah.

0: 31 control motor vehicle stop.
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0: Lake Parkway by the Greek Church, Mass 2, R Romeo, C Charlie, G Golf 14, Mass 2, RCG 14.

Dispatching on duty, Dudley, correction, Webster EMS, 36 Lake Street, Department 4, for a 27-year-old mental health foot injury. Paradigm dispatching on duty, Webster EMS, 36 Lake Street, Department 4, for a 27-year-old male with a possible foot injury. 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
1: I have the vehicle coming back active, 2018 Jeep Wrangler, color gray. 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
1: Medic 5 has out. Three 7 has that. Can you show me on arrival?

0: 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Clear written warning, number when you're ready.
1: You can go with it.
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1: Apologies, what was the written warning for? Received, thank you.
0: My apologies for not telling you what the violation was.
1: No worries, sir. I thought you did.

0: Yeah, it's probably vacant. What do you got?
1: Detail for Tuesday.
0: Thank you.

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1: Go ahead.
0: I created a call for community policing activity. It's going to take me down on Lakeside. I'm available for any calls. Just wanted to let you know where I was.
1: Okay.

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0: on DDEWMS 18 Alby Road, 18 Alby Road, 68-year-old female, possible broken leg due to a fall, also has a laceration to her face, is bleeding. Paraland dispatching on DDEWMS 18 Alby Road for a 68-year-old female with a possible broken leg and laceration to her face due to a fall, is bleeding from the face.
1: Five-way control, you can show my responding as well.

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0: Looking to speak with the chief or the lieutenant in regards to community policing event or community outreach event.
1: All right, they're both gone for the day. He's going to have to try back Monday morning. Or he can call and leave a voicemail.

0: 545. 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Caller reporting a suspicious vehicle parked near her driveway. Been there about 40 minutes, 40 minutes. Unoccupied, gray Honda SUV, unknown reg.
1: Tracy, 15 Lynn Lane.

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0: Memorial Beach. The beach staff is reporting their mail party that they're looking to trespass off the property. He's been advised several times to stay off the beach. He's actually on a beach chair. They assume his name is Brian Boucha, but they're not sure.
1: Do we have any in-house hunters when he was trespassed? Flyboy control. The director. The recreation director actually called me about him. He gives the kids a hard time down there, so they'd like to get in trespass from the beach. Where is he? Photo rifle.

0: Did they give us a location to meet up with staff?
1: At the gate.
2: Both parties, I believe one of them is going to be the RO.
3: Okay, I have Alicia Graveson.
2: Negative, it's going to be another female. I've got her Sierra here and her friend Sierra as well. Four zero four three one four zero four. Copy one. Sierra 2223909292. I'll take both, please.

And comes back to a female at a 150 West Main Street in Dudley. Active status, negative wants, negative box. The second OLN comes back to a male party named Eddie out of Springfield, Mass. He's showing an ID only, no status, negative wants, and two on the box.

5-4-5 to control. All right, apparently Mom gave them permission to come here today and utilize the pool. However, didn't advise the daughter that there were going to be people here. So she got a little freaked out when she saw the car parked at the end of the roadway and wasn't familiar with it. So per the daughter's request, they've been asked to leave, which they are doing so now. We'll be clear.

0: 37 is going to be out. 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
1: I got some.

0: 2696. Can you swing into the Price Chopper parking lot in the area of the entrance to the alcohol side? I had an open 911 call. Tried that a couple times. There was no answer. If you can just confirm there's nothing going on.
1: In the parking lot or actually in the store near the alcohol area?
0: Literally right where the door is. Can't really tell if it's inside or outside. It's right at the door.

0: Control, do you still have the open line?
1: Negative. I disconnected to try and call it back.
0: Block on the return call.
1: Left the message.
0: I'll take a walk inside.
1: Received.

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1: 537.
0: Do you happen to have the male party's name that's involved in this?
1: Ready? Last name I'll spell B Bravo O Ocean Uniform C Charlie H Hotel E Echo R Romeo Boucher. First name Brian with an I. Coming back to an address at 275 Main Street, apartment 201. I believe we have him in house.
2: Main six control. I'll be clear. I took a look inside. Nobody appears to be in distress. Nobody in the parking lot appears to be distressed. I'll be clear.

All right, no incidents today, but he was trespassed based on previous actions and at the recommendation of the director, and director. So we'll be clear, he's leaving and serving him.

Control 2696. Just advising, approximately 30 minutes ago, we had a detail request come in for tomorrow. I put the slip on the OIC desk.

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0: Kids are like them both. The National Grid for tomorrow and the tie and bond for Tuesday. Thank you.
1: Thank you. No problem. Operator is active at about the start. Or owners, sorry.
2: Appreciate it. Thank you.
1: So I can add the listing for first call on.

Miami WEMS, you'd be responding 218 West Main Street for a 77-year-old female, states she's having a rapid heartbeat, cold sweats, difficulty breathing, and she feels like she's going to pass out. Again, Fire Alarm is dispatching the on-duty WEMS, 218 West Main Street, 77-year-old female, rapid heartbeat, cold sweats, difficulty breathing, feels like she's going to pass out.

0: and drove to 537-950. Respond to number 12 Elm Street. It's going to be Unit B in the back of the building, the basement apartment. She's reporting she has a restraining order against a female party that used to live upstairs. The female supposedly has since then moved out, but she states the female is up there right now, and she's causing a ruckus upstairs. It sounds like she's moving things around, but she shouldn't be there, and there is a restraining order.
1: David.

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What are the stipulations to the order? How many feet or yards does she have to be away from her?

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1: Copy.
0: Stop station. I have the order. There's something written on it, but can't really make out what it says. You can come down here.

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0: You guys head over to 17 Nelson Street. Just got a call from a David Little looking for a welfare check on his daughter, Elise Little, 17-year-old female. States that she had taken a bag of clothes a couple of days ago and left. He hasn't heard from her since. He was just contacted by her older sister, Anna Ray Little, stating that she just went over there telling him that she was high, hungover, and hungry. He's looking for a welfare check on her.
1: Receive.

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There's no violation. The calling party went to check her mail and saw that Brittany's vehicle was here. There was no contact. There was nothing. We're going to clear it up.

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2: In the middle of the driveway between 16 and 14 here. So I'll head over to 17 in a moment. I'm just investigating this.
0: Ford Explorer color green. It's got a family in it. They're DMV. They pulled into the grass area.
2: 545-101. Mason Road.
3: Okay.
2: Just had 2-9-1-1 open lines there. It's mapping there with a 10-meter radius. Sounds like someone's hitting a hammer.
4: Roger, 92 Mason Road.
2: Six control. Alright, when you get a chance, can you call Grid Electric, let them know that a piece of one of the meters was here between 14 and 16 also in the driveway. I've gotten it out of the way, so it's not in the driveway. It's now in the front yard next to the trash cans at 14 Nelson Street, if they want to check it out.
1: Where is it?

0: 92 Mason Road. And just confirming, I barely heard you in the lobby. Did you say you were going to speak with that female after?
1: Dispatch, radios are terrible. Can you just go again with the whole call?

0: Control 527. Could you speak to a male party in the lobby? His name's Willie.
1: He told me that she has left phone.
0: He was on a motor vehicle stop 3 days ago. He has some questions regarding it. You were the officer that stopped him.

0: Goldman Sachs.
1: With
0: that juvenile.
1: Negative. We just spoke with the sister. She says she might be heading over to Upland. We're going to go over there. I'll head over there and see if I can locate her. But she just left the sister's house. The sister says she is okay for now.
0: Got a call from Spencer. Apparently the father called Spencer PD as well. And that's where he lives. He just told them a couple of minutes ago that she was locating at 12 Upland, second floor, on his device.
2: Did they say that the father wanted to do anything else? I mean, is there any other issues, like Section 12 issues or not? We spoke to the sister here, and she stated that she looked good. We just didn't put eyes on her. So is there anything else that they were looking for?
3: And he had the phone in his pocket and kept dialing 911. We'll be clear.
2: Yeah, I have that. It was just, that's what we're trying to do. I'm just wondering if there's anything else.
0: He didn't say anything about her being in danger or a danger to herself.

0: 96 Central. All right, we'll be clearing Nelson. I'll head over to, was it 12 up on second floor?
1: No affirmative, sir.
0: Then get eyes on her and have a conversation with her.

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0: 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If you respond 116 East Main Street, it's going to be the Ocean State job lot. Manager just called reporting someone used fake movie money to buy something last Thursday.
1: Perfect.

0: Wohin?
1: No, I just apologize. 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
0: Have them meet me in the front of the store. No one here. Everyone else is working.

0: Control 2-101. Dean on the phone. Say so he's the owner of the mill. Said he missed a phone call about 10 minutes ago. Are you looking to talk to him?
1: Where to stay to be out of the weather, and she certainly does not appear to be under the influence of anything. No Q5 statements or anything, so she checks out all right. We'll be quick.

Angel. Both of the phones, right? They're not sure what Ethics Protection is looking for them to do. They're not looking to pursue charges, so I advise them just to talk the money. If they change their minds to give us a call, we can go further. That's right, I can clear it out.

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Return back to the station, speak to a male party in the lobby that stating he was scammed out of $10,000.

0: Control 696.
1: To a male party in the lobby. He's reporting someone charged his credit card around $900. It's a dumpster company in Worcester. So he spoke with his bank and they advised him to come in and speak with an officer.

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He's reporting someone charged his credit card around $900. It's a dumpster company in Worcester. So he spoke with his bank and they advised him to come in and speak with the officer.

0: fire alarm sounding. Again, fire alarm is dispatching a still alarm for Webster Fire, 30 Poland Street for commercial fire alarm sounding. Time of tone is 16:55.
1: Took a call 395 south prior to exit 3. There's a large tire in the right travel lane.

Allah, I'm in this foreign arrival. Yeah, three-story multi-family dwellings. Nothing shown from the exterior. Alarm sounding will be out to investigate.

0: Taglioni, and after this call, I'll be heading over to 26 Brandon Road. I fax you over a delinquency summons. Has to be served in hand.
1: Confirming the names on Taglioni are Jasmine and Angel, right? Thank you.

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1: D45, Alpha, are you calling me?
2: He's calling C4, but never mind.
3: C4. Missile, 131 Main Street, going to be Casa Laura, Tacos, and Tequila. It's from a delivery driver, states that he's in the back of the building. There was no emergency, it was an accident.
2: Can you speak to a female party and her daughter in the lobby? Have some concerns about one of her daughter's friends making Q5 statements and also some behavior

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1: See, sir, you need the info?
2: Active negative all around.
1: Affirm.

0: I'll be clear, it's going to be a verbal for red light violation. Also, I believe I heard Douglas has a failure to stop. Can you just try to keep an ear open to that, please?
1: Roger.
2: LC, any vehicle description?
0: Vehicle. So, it may have stopped since then. I just heard it in passing.

او فرقة فعالة. No fire hazards. Fire plan has been reset and holding, engine full clear.

0: parlor of dispatch and on duty. Professor EMS personnel, respond to 751 School Street, Lanassa. It's going to be room 11, Bravo, for a female patient who fell, has a laceration on her head and a hematoma on her eyebrow. Again, fire alarm dispatching on duty. Webster EMS personnel responding to 751 School Street, 11B, for a female party who fell. Time of tone is 11, or 1711.
1: Thank you.
2: I just spoke to Douglas. They stated that it was a failure to stop on a motorcycle. They lost it on Cross Street. They gave the plate of Mass Motorcycle 3 Delta 7604. It's a red Kawasaki. Comes back to a female out of Oxbridge. It was a male operator with a white helmet.
1: Okay.

0: 101 Control. They're heading over to the next address on the docket.
1: That address?
0: In apartment number 1.
1: Race 2. What's that in regards to?
0: Delinquency summons, I faxed over approximately 37 and a half minutes ago.
1: Roger.
0: Do you have it?
1: I'll take a look.
0: Connor.

0: C'est bon, même chose. Spoke to the business owner. They said they're, everything's good down here. They didn't. They were not aware. Somebody dialed 911 by accident.
1: Roger. Yeah, came in through the delivery driver.
0: Yeah, they're aware. I relay that. I'll be clear.

0: Tiens, bon, l'espion.
1: So assuming there is longer, check the dog park on High Street. There was no one down there. I did speak to one of the people that frequent with the place. The passport along there. We're going to start clearing it out. If there are any more public drinking that we observed down there.

0: 1 to control. No service clear.
1: Received. Did you happen to get a fax for a repossession, or do you want me to send that over?
0: I did. I faxed it over approximately the same time as the summons.

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1: Three some control traffic. Main Street, next to Moonshine Inc. 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
0: Main Street, Redis, CVS, it's going to be Master Plate 6, Papa Hotel, Hotel 956, PHH95, copy.

0: Good morning, Control. Operator is different than the RO. All ends going to be Sierra 1448-1102. Again, Sierra 1448-1102. First name Raphael. You copy?
1: Good copy. You need the info back?
0: Hey, from.
1: Before I have your vehicle coming back active, 2011 Ford Explorer color white. Your operator is coming back active to Raphael. Negative once and zero needle.

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0: 29674. A burglar alarm called in by the alarm company. State in the front door and front motion. They did speak with somebody on scene, a champagne, who did not provide a valid password.
1: Roger. Is that our business?
0: Champagne nails.
2: Control. 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

0: 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Again, Sierra 5705-0392. First name, Champagne.
1: Good copy. For coming back, negative one and eight on Edo.
0: Received. Well, that is Champagne of Champagne Nails. She is here working with a client.
1: I'll be clear accidental.

My testing tone score was fire department. KAR 464, clear 1800 hours. Testing tone score was for EMS WPKZ 854, clear 1800 hours.

37950. This will be Lakeside Ave. Just got a call from resident at 42 Fleet, and she just had a 5- and 7-year-old just in swimsuits come up to her house asking where the boat ramp was. They are riding around on bicycles with no helmets, no shoes. They stated that

96 Control. I'll be clear of the assist to Auburn. I'll call you with the name, successful contact, and while I was about to clear, the grid showed up and picked up that piece of equipment.

0: Control 545-101. Can you respond 24 D'Alessandro Ave, speak to a male party, Todd. He's reporting harassment with his neighbor. So he says his neighbor has a restraining order on him,
1: okay.
0: And he's taking pictures and videos trying to talk to him.
1: Okay. What's your name, sir?
0: He states that something needs to be done or he's going to take care of it.
1: Can you spell the last name?
2: Okay.

0: So I was on the line. The Assist Other Agency call, if you can add SS0119058 97, again 0119058 97, last name Rosario, add him to that call, please.
1: Present.

0: Control. I'll fire it up towards Holton Street.
1: Already stated that the solar panels are making a weird, like, saw type noise. He said he Googled it, and Google stated that it was very serious. It could be a fire hazard.

File alarm dispatch on ACE, alarm for Webster Fire. Going to be responding to 26 Houghton Street for a investigation. Caller stating that his solar panels are making a weird sawing noise. Believes it's going to be a fire hazard. Again, fire alarm is dispatching a still alarm for Webster Fire, responding to 26 Houghton Street for investigation. Solar panels making a strange noise. Time of town is 1841.

0: Well, I'm in the 4B responding to 26 Holton Street.
1: 4, just be advised, no party stated that the solar panels are making like a saw-type noise. He looked it up online and stated that it could be a serious hazard, which is why he called.
2: Local fire to Blackstone Fire,

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1: Oh.
2: No, 6-7 Cape Road, Minden.
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0: 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Anchor available for a heavy snow condition, 67 Cape Road, Mendon.
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0: 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Just be advised, all we have is the RP.
1: Roger, if you could check the restraining order, it should be listed as the plaintiff. 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
2: Back.
0: We have a mail party that needs to be served at 209A order. The plaintiff just called saying that he's home in the trailer, 21 Maple Street.
2: Okay, Roger. I'm going to be going out on late tonight on that other call. I can't put him out there.
0: Roger.
3: Boy, I'll head to the station for grabbing the order.

0: There's handling. I believe it's going to be no hazard. Am I needed somewhere? I was getting back in the car. I didn't hear it.
1: Affirmative. If you could assist 7-4 with a 209A order. The plaintiff called saying that the male party's home, 21 Maple Street.

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Bike patrol will be clear for the evening.

0: 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Also requesting an engine, 1851.
1: No, I'm heading to the station. I guess take a look at it first.
2: Proceed, I'll meet you there. Put a file on. Eyes are full clear.
3: Just be advised, on the order it does say firearms. He does not have an LTC. When the female was in the lobby, there was a black powder.
2: Roger, I'll be right into the station.
3: Very soon.

0: 4537950. Working on the building, and a female party is becoming agitated, swearing at him, accusing him of being ETOH, causing a disturbance. I believe it's going to be Christine Confer.
1: Received. I can handle it. If you want to finish 93.

0: Control 537. It's going to be the upper athletic field of the, going to be the baseball field. Mother just called reporting she took a call from her 9-year-old son saying that he's not feeling well, is overheating, that he wants water. When she spoke with the son's father, he said that he was too busy playing baseball. She just wants a well-being check done on him.
1: Hold on 1 second. Okay.
2: Receive. Spoke to all parts involved. Christine is going to allow him to finish. This is occurring because she was given a 14-day notice to leave, and she's not happy. She's just for now.

0: control. What was that call? That 379?
1: It's going to be 35 Ray Street, the upper end running field at the baseball field. Mother took a call from her 9-year-old son saying that he was hot, needed water, wasn't feeling well. And when she spoke with the son's father, he said that he was too busy playing baseball to check on him. She just wanted a well-being check done on the child. Are you going to be in route to that as well?

0: Austin, traffic can be diverting. I believe there's a male trespass alarm sounding in the lot.
1: Maurice, at the post office.

0: Do you have a name for the child?
1: Maybe Cameron. There's going to be a Matthew Cordemache.
0: Bruce, do you have a fear for him?

0: 37, I have it when you're ready.
1: Right.
0: Sierra 7650-4503. Sierra 7650-4503.
1: Yes. 15 drop.
0: 10:50.
1: Do you have any contact information for the post office?
0: Affirmative.
1: Can you just give them a call? Let them know 12598. 71 meal truck is sounding. It's secured. I don't know if anyone wants to come on and take a look.

0: 37. She stated Ray Street, but then she also stated Memorial. I'll give her a call. She has the child's location.
1: And if we have an in-house number for him, if you could just call him too, that'd be good. Thank you.

Cathedral. Be clear from the post office. You just log that, and I'll be on our race.

0: 7.
1: Go ahead.
0: She's stating it's on the corner of Lincoln Street at Ray Street.
1: Receive.
0: She said that they should be playing softball.

0: spoke with the defendant. He gave us the story he gave you. We spoke with the plaintiff, and he gave us a different story altogether and indicated that there have been multiple restraining order violations in the past. I gave him a statement form and asked him to document everything and drop it off with any officer. If you could just note that, as I will not be in, drop that off, and it can be submitted for a clerk magistrate hearing. Both units are clear for the time being. Peace restored.
1: Thank you, Peter. This is an ongoing issue. Custody issues, just in case.
2: Directly across from the apartment building has been blaring extremely loud music. I'm going to request an officer to speak to him.
0: And you could also note that I advise the defendant not to make any type of threats, direct or overt, as they would be a restraining order violation.
3: Back control. Southbridge Road call. What apartments is a couple different units?
2: Is the White House directly across from the apartment units?
4: He was served in here and he's going to be leaving.
2: Where is it? When you pull up there, you'll be able to find it because it's extremely loud. They were unsure of the exact location.

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1: Thanks.
0: This call, one of the numbers was out of service, and then another one, the mail party doesn't work there anymore.
1: Like I said, it's just going off if anyone calls.

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Onto the road by EMS with mass 2 Sierra Kilo Whiskey 86, 2 SKW 86.

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It'll be a dark-colored Dodge truck with aftermarket lights. Last seen continuing westbound on our West Hartford towards your town. Thank you.

What side is the damage going to be on? 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

0: 962-200. Good. You got the drone with you?
1: I do.
0: All right, received. We received an iPhone crash notification near Goat Islands. Dispatch attempted to call them back, no answer. There was some commotion in the background. Possibly we can get the drone up over there just to make sure there's no boat crash.
1: I'll head over somewhere and I'll launch it.
0: Received. Let me know where you end up. I'll be over there.
1: I do just Memorial Beach, if you want to meet me there.
0: Received. 9-6 control, I'm sure you copy that. I am still available. I'm going to meet 200 over at the beach.

0: 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We didn't hear any music or anything. We click.
1: Proceed, sir.

0: I'm dispatching the unit Webster EMS, 71 Bates Point Road, 87-year-old female fell, possibly has a leg injury. Again, Fairland dispatching the unit Webster EMS, 71 Bates Point Road, 87-year-old female fell, possibly has a leg injury. Antonin 1947.
1: Air Medic 1.

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1: The aftermarket lights on the truck. Thank you.

0: when I'm on control. Can you call Mass DOT, area of 190, 190 West Main Street, eastbound. Large tree that fell into that property's yard, but I would say a third of it is in the breakdown lane, making its way into the lane of travel. They need to come down and move it.
1: Control.

Either stop in or call dispatch. I have the landlord from 30 Hill having some issues with Miss Confer over there. Just advice from an officer. States she will take call back or if you wanted to go over.

0: Did she say what the issue was? Or was she just there and she was present and didn't say anything?
1: Apparently with all the work that's going on around the place today that she was interfering with, apparently they need to all wash their items, and Christina is refusing, and she doesn't know what to do about it.
0: Do you want me to handle that? If you would like to. Control, is she still at 30 Hill?
1: She's out there right now. She said she'll either meet you there or if you want to call her back. I got her phone number as well, too.
2: Paramedic 1's arriving. 71 base point.
1: Racers, I'll let her know.
2: Mantis control. A few vessels out in that area, mooring. It doesn't appear to be any issues. I'm assuming a phone just probably fell. We'll be clear.

0: 5101.
1: If you start to 14 Sunrise Shore, alarm company reporting a burglar alarm. They weren't sure if it was residential or commercial. It was showing Zone 9 hall motion and Zone 1 foyer motion. No contact on the key holders.
0: Put it back up there.

Control 45-101. It's going to be a house. Same type of call back in January. I can attempt to make contact with the homeowner.

0: Roger.
1: Is DCOH, her clothing cannot go back in the house due to bedbugs. They just wanted to have it documented that they are going to be washing her clothes and her items and then placing them back into her apartment. She is no longer at the house. I'm going to be clear.